0: moment. But what had you go from being a player to someone that's a referee? Because I would think for most people, you know, once you're playing, you kind of you want to try and hit your heights. Was it something that did something stop you from continuing to play?
1: Yeah, so I was playing, and I got injured playing in ice hockey. I broke my wrist playing in a game, and had extensive surgery, and basically was going to be out almost the whole season with ice hockey. And one of my friends, a good friend.

0: Jammin', that's Bob Marley on ABC Adelaide, South Australia, Broken Hill and 105.7 ABC Radio Darwin and the NT. You're with Troy Sincock on ABC Evenings, and I'll be back again tomorrow night at 6.30. I hope you can join me then. We'll have the blockbuster quiz once again, your chance to win yourself an ABC torch. So I hope you will join me and be part of the program on 1300 222 891. Nightlife is next.
1: Where do you take the ABC Listen app?
2: On the train, of course.
3: Doing some gardening.

0: Ah, that gets us going, Richard. I've got no idea whether that was in E or not. Don't care. Question number three. We're in musical instruments. It can move, if you like, to anywhere else.
1: What about extinct animals?
0: Extinct animals. Okay, why not? Question number three. Raphis cucullatus. Raphis cucullatus is the scientific name for which extinct bird?
1: Can you say that again?
0: Raphis cucullatus is the scientific name for which extinct bird?
1: To guess again, the dodo?
0: Correct. Very good, Richard. As Angelo from Epping would say, the guessometer is in good working order.
1: I'm bad for a fuel tanker driver.
0: Peter in Corbellup says bagpipes play in B flat major. That's the key of A Long Way to the Top. Oh, okay. There we go. Richard, question number four. We're in extinct animals, if you like.
1: Yeah, we might as well stay there.
0: Currently housed at the Field Museum of Natural History in Chicago, Sue, as in S-U-E, is a nearly complete fossil skeleton of which dinosaur species?
1: The Tyrannosaurus rex?
0: Correct. Yes, the T-Rex. Very good. Question number five.
1: I'm on a roll.
0: You are on a roll. You've had three in a row. Whoa. Two guesses and one knowledge one. Very good, Richard. Did you say you were driving? Did you say you were driving a tanker of fuel?
1: I just finished. I'm just almost on my way home now.
0: Is that with a cut in excise fuel or with the excise still added fuel?
1: Oh, I can't tell you.
0: That's very diplomatic. Morning. That's very diplomatic, Richard.
1: Find out in the morning.
0: Find out in the morning. That's right. Exactly. I noted the price as I came in tonight because I was, I thought, you know, I'm down, I've got to fill up, right? I